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1: 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Honestly, that's a pretty solid vacation. Pretty solid work trip, too. 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
3: One of my favorite parts of the World Cup isn't even the soccer. Matter of fact, I haven't watched a lick of any of the games. It's watching international visitors experience America like they're on some kind of safari. Apparently, fans are paying $20 to ride shuttle buses to some of our more popular attractions. And I'm not talking Disney. I'm not talking a national monument. I'm talking places like Buc-ee's. And honestly, if you've never seen a gas station the size of a small nation with 87 flavors of beef jerky, fresh brisket, and enough clean bathrooms to restore your faith in humanity, I understand. There's a player from Germany named Freddie who's gone viral documenting his American adventure. Guy's posting photos of Waffle House, Taco Bell, Walmart, basically the Mount Rushmore of, well, this seemed like a good idea at 1 a.m. But my favorite part, Freddie and his teammates discovered Ella Langley on the trip and became fans. Ella found out, invited them to one of her shows. That's America right there. You come for world-class soccer, leave with a brisket sandwich, a Walmart receipt 3 feet long, and a new country music obsession. Honestly, it's a pretty successful trip. That's your breakdown.
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1: Chris Young bringing the heat back with I Didn't Come Here to Leave. We'll talk about the single, the deluxe edition of the album available now, and more with Chris coming up in minutes. 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
1: B-Dub, we're hanging with Chris Young. I Didn't Come Here to Leave is the new album. Obviously, Deluxe Edition is out, but the single is officially out, too, as far as a radio single. Man, I've been excited to play this one since you dropped it.
2: Thank you for that. One, two, it's really funny. Sort of like my calling card for this song is, it sounds like we wrote this song at 9 p.m. and we wrote it at 9 a.m.
1: Okay. All right. So if it sounds like it was a night write, then that's a good thing for sure.
2: Well, and it's a fun song. It's going to be perfect for summer. And it's just, all about getting with the people and the people maybe you hadn't seen in a little while and having a good time.
1: It's obviously the name of the album. The deluxe album's coming out. You've been running and gunning like this for almost 20 years. Does that title feel more personal than people realize from just the name of an album for you?
2: I mean, you can take that sort of like little, tip of the hat, the nod to that, but that was only slightly intentional. It was more so that I just love this song, and I think it does embody, sort of the new chapter I'm with Black River Entertainment and, everything that's going on there with them, and, being able to move forward and do some new stuff. I mean, this is my 10th album, which is just weird to even think about. And somebody said that the other day, and I was like, no. And I was like, wait a minute.
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1: How's your week been so far? 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Exhausterwhelmulated. 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Which, if we're being honest, sounds less like a condition and more like an official slogan of June. 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Next time somebody asks how you're doing, don't say fine. 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Best case, they bring snacks.
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1: 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Is that a word? 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
1: A World Cup player came to America, discovered Buc-ee's, Waffle House, and Ella Langley. And honestly, had a more authentic vacation than most of us. We'll get into that next to the breakdown, brought to you by Boot Barn Keep West.

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2: One of my favorite parts of the World Cup isn't even the soccer. It's watching international visitors react to America like they're on some kind of wildlife safari. This year, people are losing their minds over places like Buc-ee's, not the Grand Canyon, not the Statue of Liberty, a gas station the size of a small nation. Apparently, there are actual shuttle buses taking fans there. $20 round trip, which sounds ridiculous until you've walked into Buc-ee's for beef jerky and somehow left with a brisket sandwich, a hoodie, a birdhouse, and a mild identity crisis. There's a player from Germany named Freddy who's gone viral documenting his American adventure. He's hitting all the cultural landmarks. You know, Buc-ee's, Waffle House, Taco Bell, Walmart. Basically, the Mount Rushmore of this could only happen here. And the best part, he and his teammate discovered Ella Langley's music and became huge fans. Ella found out and invited them to a show. That's America in a nutshell. You come for the World Cup and leave with a Buc-ee's Beaver t-shirt, a Waffle House story, and an Ella Langley playlist. Honestly, that's a pretty solid trip.
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5: Father's Day? 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

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Enjoy the rest of your night. I'm back at it tomorrow with Chris Young on the show. And if there's anything that I could do for you in the meantime, let me know at Beat Up Radio. Otherwise, I will talk to you then. Have a great night.

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all alone one Sunday morning with this song stuck in my head. And in that moment, something or someone spoke to me. They said there was still a verse that needed to be written for this song. 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

0: country. What's up, it's Josh Ross. This is my new single, Hate How You Look.
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7: Yeah, hi. 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
6: Location?
7: In the woods, just outside of town.
6: Oh, not surprising. You've got your home. Bears have theirs.
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6: Jeans and a hat. 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What exactly did he have to say?
7: Well, we were about to head home, you know, after having a bonfire.
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2: You can tell your old man you'd do some largemouth fishing another time.

I woke all alone one Sunday morning with this song stuck in my head. And in that moment, something or someone spoke to me. They said there was still a verse that needed to be written for this song. And to get up and write it down. There's a book that's sitting in your house somewhere that could use some dusting off. There's a man who died for all our sins. Hanging from the cross, you can give your life to Jesus and he'll give you a second chance.

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0: New Country 94.5, The Moose. Good morning, everybody. Ella Langley says having close female friends in the music business is kind of crucial to making it.
1: There's not a rule book to this job, and there's really only people's stories to get you through. Like, oh, this is normal. I should feel this insane.
0: Right.
2: Yes, you should.
0: She's going to elaborate a little bit more. Here's one of the women that is one of her friends. This is Lainey Wilson in Moose Country.

0: 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I think they're ganging up on the men. We'll see if that's true.
1: We're catching up.
2: The Nitty Gritty from Music City with Jody Kay's Moosic Minute.
1: Ella Langley does say having good friendships with other female artists has been crucial to helping her navigate her career and her life as an artist.
3: No matter what you do, I think it's important to find the people that love you in this life and that kind of get you in that way. There's not a rule book to this job, and there's really only people's stories to get you through. Like, oh, this is normal. I should feel this insane. And I think just having somebody else say, like, yeah, that's 100% how I felt. This is how it feels. And it's okay to feel like your head is spinning off a rocker every day, because that's just the journey you're on right now. And one day it'll slow down.
1: Okay, good.
0: Great.
1: That's good to know. In case you haven't been on the internet or TV or radio or anything and you haven't heard this story, and Jim talked about it yesterday, Jelly Roll has officially filed for divorce from his wife, Bunny XO, after nearly 10 years of marriage. He cited irreconcilable differences as a reason for the split. Now, people are like, oh, well, this happened and that happened. You don't know. Stop speculating. You don't know. It's between them.
0: Speculating is America's pastime, right behind baseball.
1: Reports are saying that the breakup wasn't sudden and had been building over time. It was a mutual and private decision between both of them. Jelly Roll's daughter, Bailey Ann, reacted to the news of her father's divorce from Bunny XO and said she's disgusted by how invested people are in it online. I get it. Pushing back against fans and critics who are speculating about the breakup. She basically told people to stop turning their family situation into entertainment, which I just did. But
0: oh, way to go, Joey.
1: We have to. It's not like,
0: why do you hate Jelly Roll?
1: I don't. You know, I love both of them. This is when I woke up yesterday and I was sick, as you know, the first message I saw was this, and I'm like, that can't be true. And looking dug deeper after I woke up eventually. Yeah, it's true.
0: You know, now you just have to call her Bunny the X.
1: Hudson Westbrook will be heading to Canada this week to wrap up touring with Bailey Zimmerman, and he's excited about it for a couple of reasons.
4: It's very mind-blowing to see them singing my music back in a whole nother country. I'm just excited to honestly travel and get to go see all the places while we do it. Like, playing the music's so fun, but traveling is pretty cool, too.
1: That's cool. Anyway, that is what's happening in Nashville in your Moosic Minute on 94.5 The Moose.
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0: Well, I can tell you it's not going to be warm today, and it may not be dry. But if you prefer warm and wet, Soaring Eagle Water Park and Hotel, awesome place.
1: Wow.
0: It'll be 80 in there. It won't be 80 outside.
1: No.
0: All right. So you want to win some of those passes? 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

0: New Country 94.5, the Moose, Jim and Jody, Moose Morning Show. Mom Nature's been a little unpredictable lately, but you know what is predictable? The temperature inside the Soaring Eagle Water Park, it's right around 80. Ugh. Super comfortable, perfect for water slides or hanging out in the lazy river.
1: So fun over there. 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
0: Right.
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0: Yep.
1: And I did my research.
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1: pretty easy. 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
0: It's research. 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
1: Stacy.
0: Hey, Stacy, where are you from?
1: Midland.
0: All right, Stacy, we're going to put your brain to the test here.
2: All right, Stacy, here we go. It's multiple choice. Number one, Pilates Princess. Number two, Treasure Blast Balloon. Number three, Loves Me Hot. Which one is an actual slot machine right now at the Soaring Eagle?
1: Treasure Blast Balloon.
2: You are correct. Hello?
3: Hello.
0: How'd you figure that one out?
1: I don't know.
0: I thought maybe you'd won some money on it or something.
1: Oh, God, no. I'm the most unlucky person in the world.
2: Not today.
0: Well, no. Today was strictly about skill, Jody, not about luck.
2: Oh, okay, right. Listen. You got overnight stay and 4 water park passes to the Soaring Eagle Water Park and Hotel.
1: Woo! Woo! Woo!
0: One more time.
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0: Stupid criminal stories coming up, too. 34 open white claws on the passenger seat. Yeah, you're in trouble.

0: 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If you sometimes feel like, oh, I'm just not having my best day, and I'm just not feeling sharp or smart, oh, let's show you what stupid really looks like.
1: 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It's Jim and Jody's Criminals Too Stupid to Live.
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0: All right, some men wouldn't be caught dead with an open can of White Claw. Isn't that like cheerleader beer?
2: It is cheerleader beer.
0: Like a girl thing?
2: It's my cousin says that.
0: This guy is lucky he wasn't found dead with dozens of them piled on his body. 33-year-old guy named Connor Parody was pulled over in, guess where?
2: Florida.
0: Friday night after being clocked flying down the highway at more than 90 miles an hour.
2: And, dude.
0: Yeah. Cop noticed Connor seemed heavily intoxicated. And, of course, that mountain of empty White Claw cans on the passenger seat. I mean, literally a mountain. There were 34 open containers. 34 all piled up on the passenger seat. Oh, boy. Yeah, he got busted. Charged with blood alcohol at .177,
2: which my is God.
0: More than twice the legal limit there in Florida.
2: Don't they have a super drunk law in Florida?
0: I don't know. I don't know if they do. If so, they didn't make mention of it in this particular story.
3: You're really going to want a White Claw.
0: No, I don't think he's going to want any more White Claws again, ever. Maybe it's time to switch to Jack Daniels. No, that's maybe not the right idea either. Birthday parties should be fun for everyone. They stop being fun once you drink an entire handle of Jack Daniels and start shooting at a police helicopter. Then it means serious jail time. Now, this actually happened a while back in California, but it's just making the news now for some reason. The guy's name is Justin Derek Jennings. He was celebrating his 39th birthday party and got angry at his family. So he grabbed his gun and fired an entire magazine into his own apartment. Family called the cops, but instead of settling down, Justin went to the second floor and began shooting at a police helicopter for over 20 minutes. Wow.
2: Dude, he couldn't get a handle on himself.

0: and he was as loaded as his gun. Luckily, nobody was harmed. Recently, he was sentenced to over 9 years in federal prison. Wow.
1: Wow.
0: Judge said if your aim had been better, you could have hurt or killed the individuals in the helicopter.
1: Exactly. A handle is the largest standard retail bottle size for liquor, containing more than double the volume of a standard fifth.
0: Yeah, it's about 1.75 liters.
1: Yeah.
0: So since we're Americans, I'll translate. That's close to a half gallon.
1: That's 39 to 40 standard shots.
0: Yeah. That's an awful lot.
1: Yep. And that's 80 proof?
0: No question why his aim was so bad at this point. But holy smokes.
1: How did he even know to find the gun?
0: good question. Finally.
1: Dude, that's terrible.
0: We've doubled up on the booze. Let's go ice cream. An Alabama couple own a new ice cream shop called Local Scoop, and they've been arrested after harassing a customer who left them a one-star review online. Here's the shop owner, Mallory White Goldman, confronting Daniel Smith.
2: Don't you ever, ever worry about the Local Scoop again, okay?
3: 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She assaulted me, touched my torso 3 times. She knocked the phone out of my hand and pretty much destroyed the back of it, kicked it under my car.
0: Well, it's a news story now. I wonder who got the scoop.
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0: 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It's probably time to open the fess hole. 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

0: New Country 94.5 The Moose, MacArthur there with Hardy, Morgan Wallen, Tim McGraw, Eric Church. Whew, boy, what a lineup. All right, Jim and Jody, Moose Morning Show. After those criminals too stupid to live stories, I thought, man, you know, that's just over-the-top stuff. Those people should all feel horribly guilty. Then I was thinking, you know what? There's probably plenty of people who feel guilty about much lesser things. So let's check our fess hole contributions and see who has a confession to make.
1: Go ahead, Moose Country. 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
3: On long car trips, I like to flash my lights at oncoming cars to warn them about non-existent speed traps or police checkpoints up ahead.
0: Oh, no.
3: I enjoy the wave and respect I get back. Makes people slow down, too, so kind of a public service in a way.
0: Really? Wow. Oh, my.
3: You can get in trouble for that, by the way, if there is actual speed trap. If they catch you, warning.
0: Oh, yeah, yeah. But if there's no speed trap, they can't catch you.
3: Yeah,
0: right,
3: they...
0: Whenever my coworker, this explains somebody here too, Jody. We might have to try this. Whenever my coworker, I think you know which one, tells an inappropriate joke. Yeah, okay, you do.
3: I do.
0: I play dumb, like I don't understand, so he has to explain the joke in detail. That would be hysterical. We got to try that.
3: He will. At school, when asked, I lied about which kid threw a chocolate muffin at the IT teacher. The kid that actually did it was a little jerk, but mostly harmless. Whereas the kid I pointed out was a racist bully. You know, he never got expelled for repeated racial slurs, but he did over that muffin. I think justice was served.
0: Right. And it tastes like muffin.
3: Mm-hmm.
0: All right. I work in an old bank building, and it still has one of those, you know, pneumatic vacuum tube delivery systems
3: inside
0: the bank. It's not something that's actually used anymore. But I found out it's great for vaping into when you don't want to go out in the pouring rain. Now, I have no idea where the smoke goes, but nobody's complained.
3: That's funny. It's like an episode of Lost when they had those in the island somewhere. They found these little hatches, and they had their vacuum tubes, and they were throwing things in it, and they found them later, and there was several, like, notebooks, like hundreds of them.
0: Oh, my.
3: Just in the middle of nowhere.
0: Any vapes?
3: I don't know. That's what it reminded me of. A bus driver here, a group of teenagers were dinging the bell constantly. So when they rang it to get off the bus, I just kept going. Good mile past their usual stop. Too bad it was raining. Don't be little jerks.
0: Oh, my. And finally, this is a little... All right. Brace yourself. In 12th grade, I offered a friend $20 for her to tell everyone that I have a huge unit. What was he talking about? His apartment?
3: Air conditioning.
0: Oh, okay. Thinking that it would raise my profile with the ladies.
3: Oh, they love to be cool. Air conditioning.
0: Right. Well, if it's a good-sized apartment, that's impressive, too, for a 12th grader.
3: Yeah.
0: She agreed on the condition that I show her. So I did. She took my $20, told everyone, I have a tiny unit.
3: Oh, no, that's not going to cool anybody down.
0: It's certainly not going to heat anybody up.
3: Nope.
0: And that's how Tiny became my nickname.
3: Oh, no. No.
4: Erase your guilty conscience. 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
0: Oh, my. All right. 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

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A bunch of folks found a woman who really been struggling, came together, chipped in, and now she is doing great. Coming up.

0: 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Well, I hope everybody at the bar has a designated driver, or they'll end up on Criminals Too Stupid to Live. Let's not focus on criminals. Let's go the other way. How about some good news stories?
1: Nothing more powerful than the human spirit. Good people doing great things.
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0: Check this out, Jody. A new report from the World Health Organization shows that life expectancy across Africa increased by about 10 years between 2000 and 2019.
3: Wow.
0: In a less than 20-year span, they were able to raise life expectancy by 10 years.
3: Do they know why?
0: Across the entire country. Well, they still have plenty of challenges. There's wars, there's famine, there's disease, but a lot of the improvement is linked to major reductions in child mortality, better control of diseases like HIV and malaria and tuberculosis. Much of this funded by USAID. So
3: That's amazing.
0: Awesome. A former fisherman in Canada has dedicated himself to cleaning up ocean pollution after a life of littering. I can't imagine a Canadian who would litter. Can you?
3: I can't either.
0: Anyway, his name is Sean Bath. He runs the Clean Harbors Initiative. They dive into harbors to remove trash like tires and abandoned fishing gear, anything that could harm marine life. Started this back in 2018 and has pulled tens of thousands of pounds of debris from the water, along with raising awareness about pollution. His efforts have since grown, which now allows him to do both underwater and shoreline cleanups, as other people are volunteering as well. Pretty darn awesome, man. Let's clean up the oceans. That's cool. A grieving widow fell behind on rent and faced a series of financial hardships. But after her story circulated online, she got overwhelming support from strangers. Now, first of all, it started with an Uber driver. He noticed her situation, reached out for help. That led to a YouTuber offering to clean up her yard. And maybe you've heard of this guy, Spencer of SB Mowing. I've seen a bunch of his videos. They always show him like showing up in front of somebody's train wreck of a yard. And
3: then the neighbors are like, why are you here?
0: Yeah.
3: Some Karen will walk over. Oh, I hate using that word Karen because I have a lot of friends named Karen that are very lovely.
0: And then, of course, it goes into super fast motion and he, you know, cuts and edges and cleans up the whole place.
3: And we watch it from the beginning all the way to the end.
0: Well, he met Debbie and not only did he clean up her yard, but he paid her her late rent and gave her some spending money. She had lost her husband and had fallen on hard times. Well, between the Uber driver and that guy, now that exposure, thousands of people have now chipped in and raised over $650,000 to help her.
3: That's amazing.
0: Yes, it is.
4: So this is your yard you're dealing with back here.
5: Yeah, it goes all the way back behind the garage.
4: Man, when's the last time that was mowed, you think?
5: Last year, last fall. Kind of embarrassed by it all.
4: Well, this is nothing that we can't fix up and get looking good for you. We decided that we wanted to pay your rent, your last 3 months of rent that you're backed up on.
5: You don't really have to do that because you've done so much for me already.
4: We want to, and we've got lots of people that are donating to the nonprofit, and this is what they do it for, to help people like you out.
0: And that's it. She's not going to have to worry about rent ever again.
1: Every morning's a little better with a little good news on the Moose.
0: Oh, man. Did you hear? I just read this. We're going to put a time capsule together and bury it on July 4th and then open it again in 250 years.
3: Who's going to remember that?
0: That kind of makes me wonder, but we have to decide what to put in it. So let's put some thought to that coming up.
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0: 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Here's my new song, Holding It Down.
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0: New Country 94.5 The Moose, Jim Biggins, Jody K, Moose Morning Show. It's Chase Matthew with Holding It Down. All right, so ever put anything in a time capsule, Jody K?
1: Probably in the seventh grade at Utley Junior High,
0: did
1: which no longer exists.
0: I did one, and this has to be, 25, 30 years ago. A friend of mine, Jim Bolella.
1: Oh, I remember him.
0: Or anybody who's a student over at Central Michigan University in the radio TV arts program, that's Professor Bolella to you.
1: Oh, yeah. Right. He did your...
0: just Jim Bolella to
1: when
0: me.
1: We did your 10-year roast or 5-year roast, he came on and did a bit.
0: Oh, yeah.
1: Bolella.
0: Yeah.
1: That's how I remember the name.
0: Well, we did a... at his parents' house. His parents have a house on a lake down near Fenton, and we buried a time capsule, and I think like 10 years later they pulled it up. I have no idea what I put in it. I put something in it, and I think when they dug it up, they reminded me what I put in it, and I've since forgotten again. So whatever I put in was kind of forgettable. America turns 250 in a couple of weeks, and so there's a group that wants to bury a time capsule. Only here's the thing. At least I was alive for my buddies. Parents' time capsule to be dug up.
1: Wow.
0: This one doesn't get opened up for another 250 years. So we're not going to be around, as far as we know.
1: As far as we know, right.
0: It's called America's Time Capsule. It'll be open July 4th, 2276. Now, what goes in? Well, here's what the director of the project said. We wanted all states and territories to be represented to choose their own objects to submit. It has to be see the shining sea, and it has to be personal. But they do have some rules. Obviously, you can't put anything in there that's going to spoil, right? You could probably put a Twinkie in there. It'll be fine.
1: Maybe.
0: But
1: ice cream sandwich will probably last, too.
0: Right. Maybe. You can't have anything that would affect the objects around them. So if it's adhesive or anything like that, you can't have stuff like that in there.
1: Mm-hmm.
0: They haven't decided on the entire collection yet, but here's what they do know. They're going to put in an iPhone 17, which, of course, won't be worth anything at that point. Some Native American artwork, some essays from students, and a Coca-Cola bottle.
1: Okay.
0: I could give them a green Sprite bottle. Remember when Sprite bottles used to be green?
1: Oh, gosh, yes.
0: We saved one of the last ones, just in case.
1: Are they a different color now?
0: They're all clear. Sprite bottles are all clear now.
1: Yeah, I guess they are.
0: Yeah, used to be green.
1: I don't drink sodas.
0: Yeah, my son was so disappointed when they made that switch. We had to keep one for him. So we thought, you should leave this up to people like you and I, Jody.
1: Right.
0: To decide what should go in this thing. And so we took a little time and we came up with a big long list. But of course, they're not going to give us that much space. So we have to pare it down to the top 96, maybe 45, 15. No, looks like just the top 6 things that should be in America's next time capsule.
1: Number 6. A Taylor Swift album.
0: Really?
1: That way, future humanity will think she was worshipped like some sort of god. Well, they'll probably be right.
0: Yeah.
1: It's kind of is.
0: Right. Maybe by then she'll be back to doing country albums, too.
1: She's trying.
0: I know. I think we should put some Ozempic in there, number 5. Because trust me, in 250 years, Americans, we're still going to be fat.
1: Number 4, Kevin Hart. Because A, he's a national treasure, and B, well, he'll fit.
0: Right. Number 3, we should include some Axe body spray because, there's got to be something in there for the future D-bags, right?
1: Mm-hmm. Number 2, a croc. Nothing against the bald eagle, but this is a true symbol of America.
0: Right.
1: Not a crocodile, a croc.
0: Right. If you're... if you haven't shopped at Walmart on a Saturday morning in a while...
1: Everybody's in... Why have I not... I don't own a pair.
0: I don't either.
1: That's
0: weird.
1: Either.
0: Yeah. Finally, number 1 on the list of the top 6 things that should be in America's next time capsule, it should be a video greeting from Nick Cannon. Because future humans should know who their common ancestor is.
1: No kidding.
0: Right there. Yeah. Congratulations.
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0: Okay, that was probably a bit of a failure.
1: No, I thought it was pretty good, actually.
0: You liked it? Okay.
1: I'm going to save it. I'm going to save it and put it in our archives. So we can dig it up later.
0: Sort of our digital time capsule, if you will. All right, so Tri-City Motor Speedway tickets?
1: Yes.
0: Would that buy anybody's affection back?
1: It might.
0: We're not above bribes. It's coming up.
3: Time now to...
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0: So far, we're still on the air. That's right.

0: New Country 94.5 The Moose, Jim and Jody, Moose Morning Show. It's summertime. Officially summertime starts. What is it, Saturday? What's the 20th? 20th is Saturday.
1: Yes.
0: All right.
1: I don't know. A graphic is going to hit the Moose page at exactly the time. I don't remember the time.
0: Okay. Well, either way, if you're not putting some Tri-City Motor Speedway Racing on your summer schedule, you're missing out on a lot of fun.
1: You really are. This Friday, June 19th, rear wheel drive figure eight comes back to the Tri-City Motor Speedway, along with modifieds, pro stocks, street stocks, and bomber stocks. Ooh, it's going to be a packed night. It's going to be packed. All right, so we want to give you a pair of passes for this Friday night's race at the Tri-City Motor Speedway in Auburn.
0: These would be the free kind, right?
1: Yeah, they're the free kind, and you can sit in the free section.
0: Right. Or you can sit in the Moose section. Either
1: Moose
0: way.
1: Section would be great.
0: Yeah.
1: Everywhere's free if you win these tickets. Except for the pits. Let me just clarify that. Yes.
0: Okay. 989-755-0945. If you're the ninth caller, you can have the tickets. 989-755-0945. Good luck. Wait.

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4: Moose Country caller 9. Good morning. Who's this?
5: Good morning. This is Chris. How are you today?
4: Oh, doing excellent, Chris. Where are you from?
5: Harrison.
4: Harrison. Chris, I just realized that technically this is the last Tri-City Motor Speedway races of spring, because the very next day it'll be summer.
5: Nice.
4: So you don't want to miss it.
6: Right. So this Friday night, Tri-City Motor Speedway is going to be a great night of racing. It's going to be the rear-wheel drive figure eights are back, the bomber stocks, the street stocks, the pro stocks, the modified. You can bring in your own drinks in a cooler, but make sure you don't have what, Chris? Do you know the rule?
5: No bottles?
6: No glass.
5: No glass. Right.
6: You can bring in beer, but just make sure there's no glass. Okay. Well, Chris, congratulations.
5: Well, thank you very much.
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6: Moosic Minute's coming up next, isn't it?
4: Yes.
6: I don't have my notes ready. Here we go. Ella Langley says having close female friends in the music business is crucial to making it.
8: There's not a rule book to this job, and there's really only people's stories to get you through. Like, oh, this is normal? I should feel this insane?
6: Mm-hmm. The reason I knew it was Moosic Minute, because the way you looked at me.
4: Yeah, do you know what's next?
6: We can speak to each other without talking for some reason. And so I'm like, oh, yeah. Anyway, that's coming up. Moose Country.

0: 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In case you've been living under a rock, I'm going to fill you in on a story that's breaking yesterday. Jelly Roll and Bunny getting a divorce. Details coming.
1: I'm a redneck, because I drink beer and I dip skull. Guess I'm a rambler.

0: New Country, 94.5 The Moose, Jim and Jody, Moose Morning Show. Country stars, women, they like to hang together.
1: Yeah, they do.
0: I think they're preparing to overtake
1: take
0: the men. And
1: take over the world.
0: Kick us out of the biz. Welcome to
2: Nashville. Here's the nitty gritty from Music City with Jody K's Moosic Minute.
1: Ella Langley says having good friendships with other female artists has been a crucial help to her navigating her career.
3: No matter what you do, I think it's important to find the people that love you in this life and that kind of get you in that way. There's not a rule book to this job, and there's really only people's stories to get you through. Like, oh, this is normal. I should feel this insane. And I think just having somebody else say, like, yeah, that's 100% how I felt. This is how it feels. And it's okay to feel like your head is spinning off a rocker every day because that's just the journey you're on right now, and one day it'll slow down.
1: Hopefully. I say that every week. Next week, it'll be slower. And it never is. Never. In case you've been living under a rock and you didn't hear Jim talk about it yesterday, and it's all over everything, in TV, radio, print, everything, Jelly Roll has officially filed for divorce from his wife, Bunny XO, after nearly 10 years of marriage. He cited irreconcilable differences as a reason for the split. Actually, he filed May the 3rd. And there's all kinds of speculation going on as to why, but I think it was mutual. That's my speculation, but speculating about, oh, she did this and she was a home wreck and she blah, blah, blah, or he blah, blah, blah, blah. That ain't helping. Okay. It's very personal for them and it's very sad to go through that. I love them both so much. And I hope both of them, I think they're going to be okay. I mean, we'll see.
0: Will she change her name from Bunny XO to just Bunny the X?
1: Maybe. That's a good one. You should call her and ask her.
0: Yeah, I'll get right on that.
1: All right. Hudson Westbrook will be heading to Canada this week to wrap up a tour with Bailey Zimmerman, and he's excited about it for a couple reasons.
4: It's very mind-blowing to see them singing my music back in a whole nother country. I'm just excited to honestly travel and get to go see all the places while we do it. 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
0: 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All right, coming up, 8:10. 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

0: 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We've got qualifying for the 5K Moose Country Campout coming up.
1: What? We do? I know, I'm just kidding. You want in on this? It's coming up.

0: New Country 94.5, the Moose, a white horse. That's the one item we did not get in the 5K Moose Country Campout prize packet.
1: Oh,
0: got a lot
1: man.
0: Of other stuff, but there's not one single white horse.
1: So, if you hadn't heard, we're getting 94 callers for the 5K Moose Country Campout. It's a prize.
0: 94 qualifiers.
1: What did I say?
0: Callers.
1: Oh, geez. Yeah. No, I ain't got time
0: qualifiers.
1: For that. Wow. I don't have time for that. 94 qualifiers, and you could be one of them, which could get you a camping prize package valued at over $5,000 from our friends at Jay's Sporting Goods. And just for being one of the 94 qualifiers, we're going to hook you up with a gas card from Forward Convenience Stores.
0: All right, you want to be a qualifier? It's pretty darn simple right now. You just be the ninth caller. There you go, 989-755-0945. Again, 989-755-0945. 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
1: Blues Country, caller 9. Good morning.
2: Good morning. How's it going?
1: Pretty good. Who's this?
2: Aaron.
1: Hey, Aaron. Where are you from?
2: Higgins Lake.
1: Outstanding.
3: Oh, yeah. Plenty of camping up in that area.
2: Tons.
3: So, listen, Aaron. You are now one of our 94 qualifiers for our 5K Moose Country Campout, which is going to get you a $25 gas card from Forward, which you'll pick up when you meet us at Jay Sporting Goods in Clare on July 18th by 11 a.m. Do you know what's in this whole package?
2: A bunch of stuff from what I've been hearing.
3: Well, let me just give you some of it. I don't know how to pronounce all this stuff. A Baku Timberwolf all-wheel drive electric scooter that comes with the seat. A Coleman Sky Dome 10-person tent. A Coleman Peak 1... I don't know, 20 mummy sleeping bag. 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A two-pack Coleman 325M flashlight. A Yeti Tundra 45 hard cooler in black forest green. A Yeti Hopper M30 bag cooler in olive green. Two Yeti lowball cups in black. A Yeti Hopper Flip 8 soft side cooler. Yeah, that's what's in that package.
2: Sounds like it's all you need.
3: Right. I like that they included the colors. They didn't tell us what colors the sleeping bag was, so.
1: No, but there's one for you and one for your mummy.
3: Yeah. They're mummy sleeping bags. Jim, funny. Okay, listen. You're in, buddy. Well, and for everyone else, we'll play again at 2:10.
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3: What's a long mummy, it says. That's long, why there were two different ones.
1: Long mummy?
3: A long mummy.
1: Well,
3: that's what it said.
1: That one must be the king.
3: Must be. Yeah.
1: All right. Nefertiti. Stupid criminals, including a guy who thought shooting a police helicopter was a pretty good idea.
3: Wow.
1: Wrong.
5: Well, look who it is. Last call I thought I'd give. How's your mama? How you been? Girl, it's been too long.

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0: 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There seems to be a tie between alcohol and criminals today, and criminals too stupid to live. See if you can spot the correlation.
1: They're procreating. It's Jim and Jody's Criminals Too Stupid to Live.
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0: Some men wouldn't be caught dead with an open can of White Claw. Because isn't that like cheerleader beer? That's like
2: cheerleader beer.
0: It's a girl drink, right? Just got to play into the stereotype.
2: Thanks to my cousin Rennell for saying that. Cheerleader beer.
0: Here's a guy who's lucky he wasn't found dead with dozens of them piled on his body. 33-year-old guy, Connor Parody, was pulled over in, guess where?
2: Florida.
0: Friday night, clock flying down the highway at over 90 miles an hour.
2: Oh, my God.
0: Cop noticed, yep, heavily intoxicated, not to mention the fact there was a mountain of empty White Claw cans on the passenger seat. I mean, like, literally a mountain. They counted 34 open containers. Now, I don't know what the alcohol amount is on these, because I'm a man, of course, and I don't drink them.
2: We do have a mutual friend that does drink White Claw.
0: He's
2: a lamb of a man.
0: Okay, gotcha.
2: Sorry, Tom.
0: The blood alcohol content was 0.177. That's more
2: holy smokes.
0: More than twice the legal limit, so
2: how
0: obviously.
2: Did he even find the car?
0: And how is he able to open the next one? It's like, do your hands even work at that point? Man, that's crazy.
3: You're really going to want a White Claw.
0: No, I don't think so after that, no. As long as we're in the drinking idiots, birthday parties should be fun for everyone, but they stop being fun once you drink a whole handle of Jack Daniels and start shooting at a police helicopter. Now, if you never heard of a handle of Jack Daniels, we'll explain that in a minute. But this is in California. The guy's name is Justin Derek Jennings, celebrating his 39th birthday party, and he got mad at his family. Oh, boy. So he grabbed his gun and fired a whole magazine into his own apartment. Family called the cops, but instead of settling down, Justin went to the second floor and began shooting at a police helicopter for the next 20 minutes.
2: Oh, my God. How did he see it?
0: I'm just thinking did they all give him ammunition for his birthday? Because the guy seemed very well armed.
2: Look at the four helicopters out in the sky.
0: Yeah. I'll keep shooting. I'll probably hit one of them. He was sentenced to over 9 years in federal prison. Judge said if your aim had been better, you could have hurt or killed the individual in that helicopter, and it would have been a much longer even sentence than that. By the way, a handle, and I had not heard this before, maybe everybody else knows it but me, but a handle, 1.75 liters. So that's like two-fifths, right? So like a half a gallon
2: that's
0: of Jack.
2: That's insane.
0: How do you even know which end of the gun to hold? That's what I want to know. That's crazy. All right, one final story among our crazy criminals this morning. And this involves, well, ice cream this time. An Alabama couple who own a new ice cream shop called The Local Scoop have been arrested after harassing a customer who left them a one-star review online.
2: Oh, the humanity.
0: Here's the shop owner, Mallory White Goldman, confronting the man who authored the review, Daniel Smith.
4: Don't you ever worry about The Local Scoop again, okay?
5: I just didn't have a good experience, so I wrote a bad review. I didn't think nothing of it until she reminded me of it. She assaulted me, touched my torso 3 times. She knocked the phone out of my hand and pretty much destroyed the back of it, kicked it under my car.
0: Yeah, I wonder what local news got the scoop on this one. That torso touching Karen there. All right, sorry about using the Karen term, because I know you have friends named Karen.
2: I have friends named Karen. You do, too.
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0: Sure. All right, so there's some people with guilty consciences, and you deserve one more opportunity before spring ends to go to the fest hole, clear your conscience before summer starts this weekend, and we'll do that next.

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0: New Country, 94.5 The Moose, Florida Georgia Line here with Cruz, Jim and Jody. It's the Moose Morning Show. This will be the last opportunity you have to get something off your chest, to remove your guilt before spring ends. Because as of Saturday, it's summer. It's finally here on the 20th, right? So one final opportunity. We're going to give you a time to confess what's really making you feel bad.
1: Okay.
0: In the fess hole.
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1: On long car trips, I like to flash my lights at oncoming cars to warn them about non-existent speed traps or police checkpoints up ahead.
0: Oh, no.
1: I enjoy the wave, and I respect the respect that I get back. Makes people slow down, too, so kind of a public service anyway.
0: Huh.
1: So there's no checkpoints or speed traps? You just doing this?
0: Just getting people...
1: Is that what his confession is?
0: Just making people late for stuff that they were, you know, trying to speed along to. Well, yeah.
1: Stop it.
0: All right. Let's see. Whenever my coworker makes an inappropriate joke, I play dumb, like I don't understand. So he has to explain the whole joke to me in big detail.
1: We need to do that.
0: We know someone we need to do that with right in our building.
1: At school, when asked, I lied about which kid threw a chocolate muffin at the IT teacher. Now, the kid that actually did it was a little jerk, but mostly harmless. Whereas the kid I pointed out was a racist bully.
0: Whoa.
1: Now, he didn't get expelled for repeated racial slurs, but he did over the muffin incident.
0: I work in an old bank building, and it still has one of those, you know, pneumatic vacuum tube delivery systems in place, but it's not something that they've used, you know, for quite a while. But it is great for vaping into when you don't want to go out in the pouring rain, because it just sucks the smoke right up. Although, I have no idea where it goes.
1: Oh, you'll find out eventually. Someone's going to say something. Bus driver here. Group of unruly teenagers were dinging the bell constantly, so when they rang it to get off the bus, I just kept going. Good mile past their usual stop. Too bad it was raining.
0: Well.
1: Jerks.
0: Little
1: jerks.
0: Yeah. Finally, brace yourself for this. It's a bit inappropriate here. In 12th grade, I offered a friend $20 for her to tell everyone that I have a huge unit. What, like his own apartment or?
1: Air conditioner unit?
0: Well, whatever. I was thinking, you know, it would raise my profile with the ladies. Well, she agreed, but on one condition, I had to show her. So I did. She took the $20 and told everyone, I have a tiny unit.
1: Oh, snap.
0: Must be like a one-bedroom or something. And that's how Tiny became my nickname.
1: Oh, no. Oh, no.
0: Hmm.
1: Yeah, you kind of did it yourself.
0: Right.
1: You know, you kind of asked for that. Hmm.
0: Is this like the coworker one where somebody's going to come up to us and play dumb like they don't understand and we're going to have to explain this whole one in detail then at that point?
4: Erase your guilty conscience. Send your confessions to Jim and Jody for our next trip to the Fesso.
0: Well, next trip will be for some good news stories, including a lady who, she became a widow and was having trouble keeping up with rent and taking care of the house and the yard. But there were some people who rescued her big time.
4: Waking up with Jim Biggins.
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New County 94.5, the Moose needs some proof people have big hearts. Then just stick around for the good news stories after Ella Langley, Morgan Wallen in Moose Country.

0: New Country, 94.5 The Moose, Ella Langley, Morgan Wallen there. Jim Biggins, Jody Kay, Moose Morning Show, and good news. Ready?
1: Nothing more powerful than the human spirit. Good people doing great things.
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0: As medical developments go, this is borderline unbelievable. A new report from the World Health Organization shows that life expectancy across Africa increased by about 10 years between 2000 and 2019. I mean, normally it takes like 50 years to get like one more year of life expectancy. They got 10 years additional life expectancy in a 20-year span. This is despite a lot of ongoing challenges. There's wars, there's famine, there's disease, but a lot of the improvement is linked to big reductions in child mortality, better control of diseases like HIV, malaria, and tuberculosis, and credit for much of that goes to the USAID program. So, awesome.
3: Aww.
0: Former fisherman in Canada dedicated himself to cleaning up ocean pollution. And Canada realized, hey, I'm a fisherman, and polluting the ocean's not good for fishing.
3: You think?
0: So he swung to the other side. His name is Sean Bath. He now runs the Clean Harbors Initiative. They dive into harbors to remove trash like tires and abandoned fishing gear, which all can harm marine life. Now, this started back in 2018. In just that span of time, they had pulled tens of thousands of pounds of, like, you know, tires and Lord knows what else. But they've also raised a lot of awareness about pollution in the process, and his efforts are growing, which now allows him to do both underwater and shoreline cleanups. Wouldn't this be cool if you could raise money to get people to pay for you to dive? If I had somebody paying for like diving equipment and stuff like me, yeah, I'd be down there pulling up tires.
3: I'm not down for diving. I have claustrophobia, so.
0: Okay. Well, oceans are so big, though.
3: I'm telling you, it just feels like you're drowning. It feels like you're just enclosed.
0: Well, if it feels like you're drowning, you're not doing it right.
3: I know.
0: Put the air thing back in your mouth. Social media personality Spencer of SB Mowing. Remember, have you seen this guy? He goes to people's houses where like
3: yes, I watch him all the time. There's more than one, but
0: oh yeah, there's tons of them. Yeah. Well, first this Uber driver met this woman Debbie, and Debbie she's a widow and she's having trouble making ends meet. Like, can't pay her rent, so the Uber guy called out for help, and somewhere along the line, Spencer from SB Mowing found out about it too. He met this woman, Debbie, not only cleaned her yard, but he paid for her late rent and then gave her spending money. She'd fallen on hard times when she lost her husband, but thousands of people have now chipped in and raised over $650,000 to help Debbie out. Yeah, it's incredible.
4: So this is your yard you're dealing with back here.
5: Yeah, it goes all the way back behind the garage.
4: Man, when's the last time that was mowed, you think?
5: Last fall, kind of embarrassed by it all.
4: Well, this is nothing that we can't fix up and get looking good for you. We decided that we wanted to pay your rent, your last 3 months of rent that you're backed up on.
5: You don't really have to do that because you've done so much for me already.
4: We want to, and we've got lots of people that are donating to the nonprofit, and this is what they do it for, to help people like you out.
0: How awesome is that? You know what? Give people a chance to do something good. Expect that they will.
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Jordan Davis, Turn This Truck Around on New Country 94.5 The Moose. Good morning. I'm Breck. Happy hump day. On the way, Josh Ross and Megan Maroney. Now, Lainey Wilson, Wildflowers and Wild Horses in Moose Country.

0: Megan Maroney, Beautiful Things on 94.5 The Moose. We finally made it to hump day. If you're looking for a little fun tonight, Wednesdays in the Park kicks off at Winona Park in Bay City. 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

Jason Aldean, Try That in a Small Town on New Country 94.5 The Moose. How about a Moose double shot of Jason Aldean? How far does a goodbye go? She said.

New Country 94.5 The Moose. Did you hear those storms last night? They put me right to sleep. At one point, I woke up. It was dead silent, so I had to turn storm noises on my phone just to fall back asleep. Morgan Wallen with Don't We in Moose Country.

0: New music from Stella Lefty Boston on New Country 94.5 The Moose. If you are into camping, but you know, you could use a little upgrade, the 5K Moose Country Campout is your chance to win a $5,000 camping package from Jay's Sporting Goods in Clare. 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

Riley Green changed my mind on New Country 94.5 The Moose. It's hump day, which means it's also line dance night. Hopefully it doesn't rain on us. I mean, I wouldn't mind it a little bit. I sweat a lot when I dance. Honestly, when I do anything, I hate it. It's so gross.

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19: Mostly cloudy for today. Rain and thunderstorms this afternoon, a high of 72. Heavy rain and thunderstorms tonight, a low of 58. We'll see rain tomorrow and a high of 70.

Hardy on 94.5 The Moose. He was recently at Lauren Elena's daughter's first birthday party where she was the hibachi chef and ended up spraying sake into his mouth with a squirt gun. I love that we just get older, but we don't actually grow up.

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We are already halfway through 2026, and a website called Complex dropped a list of the top albums of the year so far. Not a single country album on that list. You're joking, right? They clearly don't know what's good for them, because hands down, Luke Combs' new album, The Way I Am, has been the best. The songs on that album, Be By You in Moose Country.

0: I really need to learn that dance. Lady Wilson, John Mayer, Phone Keys Wallet on New Country 94.5 The Moose. We are coming up on the biggest celebration of the year, 250 years of America's independence on the 4th of July. We are celebrating at the Bay City Fireworks Festival with Confederate Railroad on Thursday the 2nd at Winona Park, a throwback country show, ending the night with fireworks. 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

Shaboozy good news on New Country 94.5 The Moose. Hopefully our Great Lakes Loons get some good news tonight and they're able to play a doubleheader, including a makeup game. Their game last night was canceled against Lake County. 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

Langley Morgan Wallen, I Can't Love You Anymore on New Country 94.5 The Moose. I'm Breck. I've been practicing that one so loud in the shower, trying to make it my go-to karaoke song. I might just break it out at Jake's tonight after line dance. We'll see. Hotel.

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Next Friday, Cody Johnson drops his new album, Banks of the Trinity, 16 songs with features from Luke Combs.

Osborne. Hardy also helped write a song. It's going to be a really fun album. I mean, he is Entertainer of the Year, so I expect a lot from him. Here's Kojo now with The Fall in Moose Country. I've been

0: New Country 94.5 The Moose. It's hump day, and I feel so stupid. Yesterday, I mentioned there's no name for Tuesdays until Joby came up to me and was like, Taco Tuesday? Hello? How could I forget? I definitely need to make up for it. I better hit up Rico's tonight. Tucker Wetmore with Brunette in Moose Country.
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I know you can't see me right now, but I put in effort today. I've been really trying this week with my makeup. Jody came up to me and she said, "You look fancy today." 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I know it's not how she meant, but I'm enjoying it. 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I'm still wearing sweats.

0: 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I don't mind.
1: Do you think the Zewaukee Bridge needs a lookout? New Country 94.5 The Moose. On my drive in this morning, I was crossing over the Z Bridge on northbound I-75. There was a truck pulled over to the side with a guy and who appeared to be his son looking over the edge. It was a little concerning. I think they were just taking in the view, but maybe don't stand on the side of a bridge that's also a highway.

0: down.
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14: Moose Country weather.
15: Rain and thunderstorms for this afternoon, high of 72. Heavy rain and thunderstorms tonight, a low of 58. Rain will continue for tomorrow and a high of 70. No.

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1: 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It's Josh Ross. 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
1: Josh Ross, Hate How You Look on New Country 94.5 The Moose. We are not letting this rain ruin our fun for line dance tonight. Kicking in the mitten, we are taking over, Willu. I'll see you there.

How do you like to spend your time off from work, if you get any? New Country 94.5 The Moose. Jordan Davis spends his time in the woods turkey hunting. He recently did that when he had a break in upstate New York. I like to just bed rot in my PJs.

0: John Morgan, Kid Myself on 94.5 The Moose. We are bringing country music back to the Midland County Fair. 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

New Country 94.5 The Moose. Earlier I mentioned Jordan Davis likes to spend his time off turkey hunting, and it looks like Lainey Wilson likes to enjoy a boat. Girl, same. She posted a photo dump on Instagram of her chilling on a boat in a bikini snacking. That is the life right there. Here she is with Heart Like a Truck in Moose Country.

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Florida Georgia Line is back together, but we may have to wait until next year to actually see them together. They said they've been toying around with the idea of playing a few shows in 2027. I'd like to see a tour with a stop in mid-Michigan, please.

0: Riley Green, Think As You Drunk on your number one for New Country, 94.5 The Moose. We are hoping to see you this Saturday for the first annual Smoke on the Water Beer and Brisket Fest at Drift in Bay City. How cool is it that we get to host an event like this? 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

New Country 94.5 The Moose. I mentioned the World Cup earlier, and it turns out it's full of Ella fellas. Christian Pulisic for Team USA, known as Captain America, says he spends a lot of time off the field listening to Ella Langley. She gets you in the right mindset. It's Be Her in Moose Country.

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94.5 The Moose. I'm Breck, but you can call me the car napper. 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Thanks for spending your hump day with me. Be safe. Take care of yourself. Enjoy the rest of your day. Joby Phillips is in next in Moose Country. Have a good one.

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0: 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Thanks for hanging out. It's Joby Phillips. And those of you who are planning to head to Winona Park this evening for the first of the weekly Wednesdays in the park, well, it's been moved indoors as some of the wet stuff is moving into the western and southern portions of our state and headed this way. So tonight, the free musical entertainment will be moved indoors to the State Theater in Bay City. Doors will open at 5:30. Music will get underway at 6:30. So that's what's happening in Bay City today. 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
16: No, not yet.
0: Making plans to go?
16: I'm always making plans to go.
0: All right. Well, we might have plans for you to go up with a bunch of new equipment, including an electric scooter, a 10-person tent, some Yeti paraphernalia, and much, much more. How about that?
16: That sounds great.
0: All right. Who is this?
16: This is Rose.
0: And where are you calling from?
16: From Gladwin.
0: All right. You're in the running for that big Moose Country 5K campout prize package from Jay Sporting Goods and Claire. And just for being the ninth caller today, we'll float you $25 in free gas from Ford convenience stores, okay?
16: Sounds great.

We recently were painting one of our bathrooms at home, the one that the kids use, and we had to tell our son, you can't take a shower, you'll have to take a bath. We don't want you to get the walls wet yet. He says, guys don't take baths. 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

0: New Country, 94.5 The Moose. So we had a situation at home and the topic came up. Guys don't take baths, do they? What do you think? Does your guy take a bath?
1: Maybe when you guys get sick. 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Yeah. 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

0: 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Got the wet stuff moving in our direction, and that means the very first Wednesdays in the Park, the free music event happening every Wednesday, Winona Park in Bay City, is being moved indoors to the State Theater tonight. So if you want to enjoy the tribute to Michigan's own Bob Seger, you still can. You just have to make your way to the State Theater. Doors will open at 5:30. Music will start at 6:30. Look for Jody K there with 94.5 The Moose.
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0: It's New Country 94.5 The Moose. The discussion came up at our house over the weekend. Guys, we take showers. We don't take baths, right? I mean, isn't that what you think, Steve?
1: Actually, I take a shower and then I fill the tub up and I take a bath.
0: What?
1: Because I put the, like, soap in there. The soap, like, soaks into your skin and it makes your skin feel and smell fabulous.
0: Okay.

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1: We've been to both Carolinas, seen a big Montana sky, driven up and down the coast a few times, London, Paris, paradise. 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
11: 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What does Dad really want for Father's Day? How about brisket, cold beer, cornhole, golf, and a day on the water? So bring him to Drift's first ever Smoke on the Water Beer and Brisket Festival this Saturday. 94.5 The Moose will be there helping to judge the featured brisket competition as top local pitmasters battle for bragging rights. 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Smoke on the Water this Saturday at Drift. 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

0: There's Bailey Zimmerman, my friend. 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
0: What does Dad really want for Father's Day? How about brisket, cold beer, cornhole, golf, and a day on the water? So bring him to Drift's first ever Smoke on the Water Beer and Brisket Festival this Saturday. 94.5 The Moose will be there helping to judge the featured brisket competition as top local pitmasters battle for bragging rights. Enjoy beer tents with breweries from Michigan and beyond. The High Noon.

0: cornhole tournament, a soccer shootout, golf hole-in-one challenge, and live entertainment from Caleb Shepard and DJ Skeet. Smoke on the Water this Saturday at Drift. 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

Did you hear about this new invention from the Chinese, the portable toilet? Yeah, seriously, it's for your home. It's 94.5 The Moose. You just basically, you summon your toilet, it comes to you, you do your business, and it goes away. So you don't have to miss a minute of the Real Housewives of Orange County while you're doing your business. Just weird.

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0: Just past 4 o'clock, Joby Phillips waving at you like an idiot, winding down your workday and giving you another chance to qualify for that 5K Moose Country Campout. That's coming up in just about 10 minutes. 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
4: 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We're getting ready for Wednesdays in the Park, but it's now been moved to the State Theater with Shakedown Bob Seger tribute. But right now, one of the best places in downtown Bay City is My Secret Garden. And I have Tori here. Tori, what kind of things do you sell here?
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4: 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And I just remembered all the amazing things that you're not going to find at other places. 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And it's not about gardens. It's about everything. All right. 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
15: Kevin, where are you calling from, buddy?
16: I'm calling from Essexville right now.
15: All right, my friend. We would love to make sure that your camping excursions up north later this summer are fantastic. You're in the running to win that $5,000 camping prize package from Jay's Sporting Goods. And just for being the ninth caller, I'm going to float you a $25 gas card from Ford Convenience Stores, okay?
16: Awesome. Thank you.

0: Hey, y'all, I'm Chase Matthew. Here's my new song, Holding It Down.
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Yesterday we found out Jelly Roll, Bunny XO divorcing. Jelly removed Bunny from his bio on his social media. Bunny has posted cryptic videos about not being able to trust someone. So read into it what you

It's Morgan Wallen with New Country, 94.5 The Moose. This past Friday, we world premiered the new Cody Johnson tune, Fun One, called Horseback. Yeah, getting requests for it, and I'll play it for you right after Billy Currington sings at 94.5 The Moose.

saw the old man's face. Front page obituary. He was a millionaire. He left his fortune to some guy he barely knew. His kids were mad as hell.

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1: 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At your number one for new country, 94.5 The Moose. Not only do we love our country music, we just love our country, right? 250 years of American independence coming up here in just a couple of weeks, and we know that that independence is just fall off a tree. It is provided through the sacrifice, service, blood, sweat, and tears of those who put on the uniform of our nation's military. If you have someone currently wearing that uniform or someone who used to, whether they were in active battle or not, they protected our freedom, and we want you to honor them by posting their picture to our website. And if you post that picture by July 12th, your loved one could win a patriotic-themed beer mirror from Budweiser, distributed locally by Fabiano Brothers. Dozens of pictures already up there. Why not add your loved one to it? 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
6: What's up, Moose Country? It's Jody K, broadcasting live downtown Bay City. I am out and about exploring one of Michigan's best downtown districts. I've been walking around checking out some incredible locally owned businesses, meeting listeners, and seeing firsthand what makes downtown Bay City such a special place. And one of the new places here is Ocean Jasper Wellness at the 800 Washington Avenue, Suite 100, and I have Caitlin here. Caitlin, what kind of things do you have here?
7: Hi, yeah, so we are a wellness spa, and we offer services like massages, facials, nails, brows, and lashes, and we also offer Reiki healings. We teach yoga classes, and we have like sound bowl meditations here as well.
6: Do you have a Facebook page or anything that we can go to?
7: We do. It's Ocean Jasper Bay City is the handle on that one. And we also have an Instagram. It's Ocean Jasper Wellness.
6: Right. This place is amazing. You have to check it out. 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Whether you're looking for unique shopping, antiques, boutiques, great restaurants, coffee shops, or beautiful waterfront views, you're going to find it all right here in downtown Bay City. Now, we're getting ready for Wednesdays in the Park, which has been moved to the State Theater. So we'll see you there in a little while. Thank you, Caitlin. Come down and check out this Ocean Jasper Wellness on Washington Avenue. It's Jody K with 94.5 The Moose.
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1: Mom and Daddy are not going to believe this.
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1: Did text them earlier, and I was like, you won't believe it. 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
2: That's awesome.
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2: Well,
1: 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It was killing me in that miniskirt.
0: It's Cody Johnson now in Moose Country.

Well, my 18-year-old son is rebelling against me. It's a 94.5 The Moose right now. He's over in Grand Rapids at the Acrisure Amphitheater to see Machine Gun Kelly in concert. He's getting drenched. It's what you get for turning on Old Dominion and turning towards Machine Gun Kelly.

0: Fun stuff, don't you think? 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Her name is Stella Lefty. 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

Isn't it amazing how something simple from your kids can just make your day? My 12-year-old daughter is helping out at our church's, basically it's Vacation Bible School. She's helping out with the younger kids there. And after 2 days, they moved her to a new room. She texted me and said she was kind of sad because she missed the kids in her original room. She got a big heart for little ones, you know?

Pots Farm was a place to go. Load a truck up, hit the dirt road. Jump the barbed wire, spread the word. Light the bonfire and call the girls. King in the can and the Marlboro man. Jack and Jim were a few good men. Where you learn how to kiss and cuss and fight too. Better watch out for the boys in blue. And all this small town, he said, she said. Ain't it funny how rumors spread? Like I know something y'all don't know. Man, that talk is getting old. You better mind your business, man. Watch your mouth. Before I have to knock that loud mouth out. I'm tired of talking, man. Y'all ain't listening.

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Jelly Roll in Moose Country. Now, Jelly Roll and his wife going through a divorce after almost 10 years of marriage. His daughter says, hey, stop speculating about them online. It's none of your business. But we're so gossipy.

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12: All right. Rain going to continue through the evening. A possible thunderstorm or two in there as well. 58, your overnight low tomorrow. Breezy with a few showers and a high near 70. And looking forward toward the start of your weekend. Friday afternoon showers and a high near 74. It's a very fall-like 60 right now in Moose Country.

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We're back in Bay City this Saturday at Drift, right there along the water. Going to be the first annual Smoke on the Water Beer and Brisket Festival. 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
1: You know, we're so blessed, man. 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
1: A chair just sold for $7,000 on auction. And the weirdest part is nobody even cared that it came with four legs. It's more about who sat in it. And this is just how sensational we can be as society. We'll talk about it next. It's B-Dub.

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1: Apparently, we are auctioning off furniture now. Regular old furniture, sort of. It's beat up. A chair that Taylor Swift sat in during an NBA playoff game just sold for $7,000. $7,000. Meanwhile, the chair Travis Kelce was sitting in right next to her only brought in about $1,400. Think about it. You're Travis, a Super Bowl champ, future Hall of Famer, and your chair gets treated like the clearance rack at IKEA. It gets better. Kylie Jenner's chair sold for more than Timothée Chalamet's. Ben Stiller and Machine Gun Kelly got beat by both of them. Somewhere there's a warehouse employee staring at a folding chair thinking, man, if I'd know celebrity butt prints were worth this much, I'd have started collecting years ago. And if you're wondering who paid $7,000 for Taylor's chair that she sat in during the Cleveland Cavaliers-New York Knicks series, just remember, some people buy stocks, some people buy real estate, some people invest in lightly used seating.
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4: On America's 250th birthday, we wonder, what if radio had been there from the start?
5: We are coming to you live from Chicago, where a fire has broken out on the west side. There's a rumor it started. Can you believe this? In a barn. And now, the winds are picking up. Wait, we're getting reports it's jumped the street. Entire blocks are catching. People are leaving their homes. They're being told, everyone head for the lake. This is spreading faster than anyone expected. They're telling us to head for the lake now. Flames are leaping from rooftop to rooftop. The sky is glowing. There's embers falling like rain. We'll keep you informed.
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1: 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Cole Swindell also going to be hanging. 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